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0: My buddy Chris Jansen is going to be coming on Country Nights Live with us in the next few weeks. We've got them all lined up for you, y'all. Here's me and a beer.
1: Prettiest girl I've ever seen.

Just always a good day when we have new music from Kenny Chesney. That one called Carry on the Overnight Ride. We are playing it all weekend long because we can. I barely have rules here, is what I've come to know.

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2 weeks removed from Cody Johnson and Boyz II Men joining each other on stage. 2 weeks removed from hoping they record it. I mean, I'll forever hope they record it and release it. It's Kojo in the fall.

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0: Mark your calendars for May 9th. 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And Nashville recording artist, Kate Wilson.
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0: Johnny Lee, off of the soundtrack to the movie Urban Cowboy, I had the 8-track. Did you? 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My name is Sean Dion, filling in for Trini Triggs. It's 80s at 8 all hour long on KRM Decades. And on the way, more music with George Strait, also the Oak Ridge Boys with Elvira, and a song that originally became popular, sung by Bette Midler. But Conway Twitty made it a hit, too. That's next.
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0: Mark your calendars for May 9th. 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And Nashville recording artist, Kaden Wilson. It's all happening May 9th at Hurricane Alley. Also performing, Nashville recording artist, Shane Ponds.
1: 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Margaritaville.
0: And from Conroe, Texas, and American Idol, Kate Watson. 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

0: Dan Seals and Good Times, a request from our Country Gold Facebook page. Steve Harmon, producer Alexis, how about some clues on which year we're traveling to for our Country Gold Top 3 Countdown?
1: Oh, I got a couple for you. Don't worry. In this year, Cher became the oldest female to have a number one hit on the Billboard 100 with Believe. You know that one?
2: Do you believe in love and love?
1: And she was 52 years old. The first ever 900-degree spin on a skateboard called, as it should be, the 900, was landed by Tony Hawk. And we started to get a little panicked that computer systems all around the world would crash at the end of 1999.
0: I remember that. Woke up hoping all our computers weren't blown up. Lisa.
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3: The really good stuff, 80s, 90s country played here. That's our thing. I'm Steve Harmon. This is Country Gold. In a few minutes, another of our story behind the songs. This time from our pal, Mr. Songwriter to the Stars, Terry McBride. And we'll get in a McBride and a Ride song for him, too. This Tanya song written by Paul Overstreet and the great Don Schlitz. My arms stay open all night on Country Gold.

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